watch the team on the block, the team on the block, the team, another body drop, somebody just got shot, look your watch the team, another body dropped.

But that might be a problem with the sun. But there might be a problem. Might be a problem with the sun. Oh, because my eyes can't see.

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Listen to the mariachi play at midnight. Are you with me? Are you with me?

Drink some margaritas by swing of blue lights. Listen to the mariachi play at midnight. Are you with me? Are you with me?

Lay, lady, love, lay, lay, sit down. I get this feeling I can dream tonight. Yeah, I've been seeing all the signs.

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I come on and just give it to you.

evening, my fellow citizens. I speak to you tonight in a spirit of hope. 18 years ago, the advent of nuclear weapons changed the course of the world, as well as the war. Since that time, all mankind has been struggling to escape

I just like to sit and watch. I like to see when the rain drops and fall off the rooftop. I like the people out there.

in the house. Tell her to get a witness out there. Somebody shout amen. Somebody shout amen. I'm out there know that he's able today. Come on, put your hands together. Come on, come on. 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